0: Thank you very much, ladies and gentlemen. Thank you. Thank you. Thank you. Right now, we're going to get it hot before we call him. And we start rapping. He said, don't do it, but I got to do it.
1: Le désespoir est une forme supérieure de la critique. Pour un moment, nous l'appellerons bonne. Pour un moment, nous l'appellerons.

My name's Dalbert Thompson. I come from the Secwepemc Nation of the Shuswap Lakes of Salmon Arm, British Columbia. And I was in this Kamloops residential school from the age of 8 or 16 when I was old enough to quit. And I went there from 1959 to 1966. And I had a really hard time after that place. I had a lot of healing to do from then on. It was kind of a really hard life. But at the same time, I turned a lot of things around, and this powwow dancing really helps me a lot. It's like my medicine.

something that really helps me feel good. It's like medicine. So, and I'm very thankful for this, for all the ceremonies that we have. It's like the opposite side of that residential school from the assimilation process. And when I left there, I really did not agree with a lot of things that happened there. And so in my life, I started to seek out a better way of living. And since I found our ceremonies, our sweat lodges, and our powwows, and all the gatherings that we have, the feasts we have, the sun dances, all these things, what we're actually doing is we're finding our home, they say. Anytime, any ceremony, any place, this is where you're at home, you feel at home there. And everyone there, we're always making new relatives at the same time. So this is that change of that life that I really find where the real medicine is for all of us human beings. And we need to have more ceremonies, more sweat lodges, more healing that needs to be done. And I find what's happened since they found those 215 children, it's bringing a lot of First Nations back together. It's bringing us all together, like how we always pray in one mind, and we can all work this out together with each other, with the good mind, finding that good mind and the healing, wherever you can find your help. So I just want to say, thank you, all my relations.

This arrogance, this bluster, nationalist cosplay, masks the decay, but it's not you, it's them, okay. As you cease to resist, they persist. As your community divides, it forgets to exist. And they're rewriting history street by street, all documented in a pithy tweet. Yet you're obsolete. Pouring your culture down the drain again and again and again, gentrifying all that can be clad, and you still won't get mad. They papered cracks over poverty, masked it so you can't see it. Theatre sets stand in the high street, curtains lie draped over bodies you want to believe are sleeping. As we step over hands reaching out for coins, we look away from their eyes and sigh, lapping up dictated endless lies, breaking

with stealth. And you think one day you'll be one of them. You think one day you'll be one of them. Your mindset. Your mindset. Your mindset. And for the moment, that's enough. Give me something, give me anything. Knock me out, knock me out. As I'm tired of this monotony, the repetition of mistakes. The repetition of mistakes. This glorification of moneyed fakes. This never-ending piss take. News about nothing. Royalist glory, non-story. Click, middle-class sitcom. Click, there's a war on. Click, you fucking moron. And our lives are displayed like a limited series. Pain per view, drone shots of desolation with a soft string soundtrack. Cut to news of a missile attack, then snap back to the adverts for stuff you don't want or need. Then back to your tea, back to your life, back to the family. Our own worries and desperations and crushing limitations of debt and overdrafts locked in the red. The constant anxieties running around in our heads, and yet they all sleep soundly in their beds. Yep, they all sleep soundly.

This is director Steven Spielberg, whose most recent motion picture, Jaws, is already a legend. Now, Spielberg has turned his attention from the seas to the skies for his latest project, Close Encounters of the Third Kind. Begins in a small American town, but this time it leads to one inescapable conclusion. We are not alone.

fanboy. 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Waiting that they talk. Now serious talk that they talk. 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Listen. 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
1: Hello, greetings, salutations, it's Nathan, broadcasting live from the basement. 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

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Composed by a guy named Grieg, Edvard Grieg. 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